0: 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Because look who we're bringing along.
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4: 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Here comes more of Southern New England's country. Starting

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2: 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Everybody at the
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2: 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You set my world
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0: time zone am I on? 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
1: It doesn't matter. It's 5 o'clock somewhere.
0: It's always on 5 in Margaritaville, come to think of it.
1: Yeah, I heard that.
0: You've been there, haven't you?
1: Yes, sir.
0: I've seen your boat there.

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0: This is WCTK and WCTK HD1, New Bedford, Fall River, Warwick, Providence. 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The Cat Country Morning Show with Courtney and Brendan starts now.
1: Right now. Good morning. It's Courtney and Brendan, 5:58. Hey, Bren.
2: Hello.
1: Did you win a cruise?
2: I did not.
1: Oh, my gosh.
2: I wish I had, right?
1: Big news this morning. Anybody was at that Zac Brown Band concert? I was trying to see, was it just one? Yeah, it was just one concert.
2: Just one last
1: yeah,
2: night.
1: Yeah, so we know some people who went there from here. So
2: we definitely do.
1: I guess they're going on a cruise.
2: We'll miss them.
1: Oh, my gosh. Get more details on that a bit later on.
2: Absolutely.
1: But yeah,
2: I'm sure there's some fine prints there.
1: I know, exactly, but pretty amazing. Big celebration over there. Yeah. You get a cruise, and you get a cruise.
2: Oh, going Oprah style.
1: Goodness gracious.
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1: But we do have lots of prizes to give away for today. So that's, it might not be a cruise, but we have some cool stuff.
2: Do we still have Block Island Ferry passes?
1: We have those.
2: Does that count as a cruise?
1: And we have Washington County Fair passes too.
2: Okay.
1: And Chris Jansen passes too.
2: Then who needs a Zac Brown cruise? Not me.
1: Oh my gosh, Spider-Man, this is amazing. Brand new day. $355 million, shattering expectations. Domestic debut, $927 million worldwide in its opening weekend. That is wild.
2: That's a lot of money.
1: My gosh. People love these movies. And The Avengers, I guess, was the biggest one, the biggest debut, but this was like the second largest.
2: Yeah.
1: But like, they just can't get enough of Spider-Man. It's amazing.
2: It's those comfy theater seats and air conditioning in the summertime. I think that's what it is.
1: Is that what it is? All right. But also, it's going to be swinging into a streaming service near you. This, of course, the fourth outing for Tom Holland's take on Marvel's most beloved comic book character. And now they're saying it's coming out on Netflix.
2: Oh.
1: And yeah, when you figure in, I guess they have an ongoing rights deal Sony does with Netflix.
2: Yep.
1: When you figure in all the different times between, you know, what they have to cover as far as like the premiere viewing after the box office and stuff like that, after it goes to theater, they're estimating that it's going to be probably Thanksgiving weekend where it's going to be starting to stream.
2: Oh, great. Just in time for the debut of Netflix Plus, right?
1: Right. And then if that doesn't work because it might be pushed out depending on how long this goes on in the theater, then it would be definitely Christmas time.
2: Okay.
1: So at least it's going to be around a major holiday that it's probably going to start streaming. But
2: sure.
1: Yeah, fantastic debut. Wow.
2: Absolutely.
1: Crazy.
2: Ariana Grande taking a break after her Eternal Sunshine tour wraps up in London September 1st. The singer will be stepping away from the public eye as scrutiny surrounding her health and body intensifies. Ariana's representative told People exclusively Ariana will be taking a step back from visibility after she completes the Eternal Sunshine tour, full stop. She looks forward to finishing the tour and ending it on a high note, both healthily and happily, and then taking a much-deserved break from public-facing work and appearances, which have led to endless ongoing public scrutiny. The tour has been a beautiful experience for her. She loves her fans. She's loved every minute of this tour so much. A source close to Grande tells People of the singer she performs a very physical show. There's a lot of athleticism involved. She performs healthily and successful at a very high level night after night. She's also dropped out of the West End revival of Stephen Sondheim's Sunday in the Park with George play over in London, scheduled to open up next summer with her Wicked co-star Jonathan Bailey starring opposite her. But now they say she cannot wait to support the brilliant team bringing the project to life, but she just won't be a part of it.
1: Yeah.
2: She's really taking a step back. Her physical appearance and overall health have been a topic of public discussion in recent years. She's really gotten skinny.
1: Mm-hmm. Yeah, people are concerned about her.
2: People are very concerned.
1: And plus, if she's working this hard, I mean, there could be just, you know, trying to keep everything focused. Some people get so focused in,
2: right,
1: you know, when they're working at that level, that she might be forgetting about some of the things she needs to do physically for herself and emotionally and mentally, too. So
2: well,
1: she might just need that break.
2: Hope she's okay. Hope she's got the right people on her team trying to help her out with this.
1: That's definitely
2: important.
1: She's got the right people that encourage this rather than just keep saying, just keep getting out there, you know?
2: Exactly.
1: She's been doing amazing things. And of course, with Wicked and everything else, you might just need that little quiet time. Yeah,
2: yeah,
1: exactly, exactly.
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2: 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No problems coming into Providence on 195 westbound. Your 95 southbound ride is fine. No trouble on 146 or the 610. 95 northbound, you've got an easy ride into Providence as well, up through Warwick and Cranston. No problems down in South County. Newport and Jamestown bridges are fine. Along the south coast, easy ride. 195 eastbound and westbound. 140 northbound, it's a tap of the brakes after Stephen Street getting on to 24. Your ride on 24 northbound is good. All all the way up to 93. Very light volume at this hour. And 495 northbound and southbound. We're doing all right there as well. 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
1: 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Cat.

0: Cat Country. Hi, who's this?
1: This is Charlie.
0: Hey, Charlie, where are you calling from?
1: Right now, I'm on my way to work. I'm in West Greenwich.
0: Well, you're up early with us this morning. It's a Monday, and you're starting off the week just right. You're caller 9.
1: Awesome.
2: Yeah, congratulations.
0: You're going to sail away on the Block Island Ferry.
1: Awesome. Great.
0: Got a pair of passes for you to head over to Block Island on the Block Island Ferry. BlockIslandFerry.com is where everybody else can get schedule info and their tickets. You just got yours for free from Cat Country. Congrats, Charlie.
1: Thank you.

0: Cat Country 98.1, Courtney and Brendan in the morning. We have a lot to give away today.
1: Yes, we do.
0: So we had to start right off the bat. I love it.
1: One prize down, like two more prizes to go.
0: Congratulations to Charlie. Got his hands on the Block Island Ferry Passes, which is awesome. We have more to give away this week. We also have Washington County Fair Passes.
1: Oh, it's your favorite time of year.
0: Listen, I look always on Friday and check and say, oh, what do we got going on for this week? Uh-huh. And they weren't in there. So that somebody put them in there after I was looking. So I said, oh, after I was creeping around in there to see in our system. And then Chris Jansen, of course, coming to Indian Ranch this month.
1: Yes,
0: so we've got passes to see him, too. So we've got a lot to get to, sir.
1: Yeah, we do.
0: Mm-hmm. But first, let's talk about your weekend.
1: Hey, why not, right? My weekend or your weekend?
0: How was it?
1: My weekend was good.
0: Yeah?
1: Yeah.
0: And how was the wedding?
1: Wedding was fantastic, celebrating with Ian and Addie on Saturday night.
0: See, you get to be around a lot of love, that new
1: I do, absolutely.
0: New love.
1: Yeah.
0: Romantic new love.
1: We were down at Round the Bend Farm in South Dartmouth, which is like a restorative community kind of farm. It's a nonprofit.
0: Oh, yeah, yeah.
1: They do a lot of good for the community, like raising food and then giving away that food.
0: That's awesome.
1: Yeah, and feeding a whole bunch of people. My friend Sean, who I went to high school with, is the chef over there, so he does some very cool things. This wedding catered, though, so Sean had the night off, which is fine. But it's just a really, really interesting spot.
0: That's really cool. Mm-hmm. And
1: place
0: I love
1: that. I don't get to very often as well. Yeah. They don't do a ton of weddings. I think they have three this year.
0: Right. Mm-hmm. I think that's so cool, though, giving back to the community. So that's really awesome. And I'm sure for a lot of couples that really speaks to them, and they're like, yeah, I want to support that
1: definitely.
0: Go to a beautiful spot.
1: Yeah, so that they're heavy into sustainability there at the farm. So like everything people don't eat, your table scraps and everything, goes to feed the animals on the farm.
0: And they probably compost all sorts of things.
1: Ended the night, no lie, a whole wedding's worth of trash for like 130 guests.
0: Yep.
1: Two trash bags. That's
0: wow.
1: It.
0: Yeah. Uh-huh. That is amazing.
1: Right?
0: Mm-hmm. They know how to do it.
1: And real towels in the restrooms. Thank you very much.
0: Really?
1: Yeah. No paper product. Like, they don't do any of that. So it's serious.
0: That is really cool.
1: Mm-hmm.
0: I love it.
1: Yeah.
0: Yeah. Oh, see, it's right up my alley. You see me around here doing the recycling.
1: I have seen you do that.
0: I'm like, I'm taking home the recycling because I don't know. You know, you never know where things are going. So I know for sure it's going in my recycling.
1: That's true.
0: So I'm all about this. So if I, you know, something like that, like sustainable, I like that.
1: You know, it's a great place. I'm going to give them a plug. Roundthebendfarm.org.
0: Nice.
1: If you want to check out what they do. They do some awesome stuff.
0: That's really cool.
1: Yeah.
0: And then, let's see. I don't know. How was the... Yesterday, the weather was interesting. It was
1: like cloudy and then
0: cloudy,
1: it wasn't.
0: But then it was sunny. And, you know, I had my parents over and the kiddos. We had just like a little cookout, just like a small thing we threw together. And it was one of those things where Mike's like, I want to put all the cushions out, but they're kind of calling for like a pop-up storm.
1: Yeah.
0: And then nothing. You know, and we knew it would be quick.
1: Mm-hmm.
0: But it ended up not raining until later on after everybody left.
1: Sure.
0: But the breeze came through. It was really nice. When the breeze came through, it was lovely back there.
1: That is good.
0: Yeah, which was really, really good.
1: So I had a nice day off yesterday.
0: Yep.
1: It was my in-laws' 51st wedding anniversary yesterday.
0: Nice.
1: I didn't see them. Didn't even see my own parents. Just hung out around at home.
0: Yeah.
1: And mowed the lawn because yesterday was the day for it because we had rain last week and more rain coming today. So got it done. Yard's looking good.
0: Nice. That's awesome. Yeah. And Mike's he does great job with the flowers. Like I talk about, everybody, of course, they come up. Oh, yeah, it looks beautiful. Like, that's not me. It's all him. So I was taking video and pictures. We were taking pictures of the hibiscus and all these beautiful flowers he put up.
1: Yeah.
0: And this one that I looked at is this giant plant. And he's like, look, it's about to sprout this like little yellow flower coming out. And I woke up the next morning. He goes, come here, look. It's a different one. It was this orange flower that bloomed overnight.
1: Oh, wow.
0: And I was like, this is wild. So it's been fun to just kind of look at all that. He brought me like little tiny strawberries and stuff. The peppers are doing well. So it's just been fun to watch everything. And I'm making, he goes, what are you doing over there? I'm like making videos of your beautiful yard.
1: Incredible.
0: Well, our beautiful yard, but his efforts. So
1: I need him to come check out my flowers. My petunias are all droopy. The daisies are done. The calla lilies didn't make it. Yeah.
0: Oh, no.
1: Uh-huh.
0: Yeah, he certainly has a green thumb. I can try to see if I can send him over to Taunton.
1: Yeah, please. We need Dr. Plant.
0: He's going to be like, where are you sending me? You know, Taunton.
1: It's worth the drive, I promise.
0: There you go.
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2: 195 eastbound and westbound along the South Coast. It's looking good right now. Nothing in your way on 140 northbound. Very light volume getting on to 24. 24 is a good ride all the way up to 93. 495, both directions doing fine. Closer to Providence, 195 westbound gets you over the Washington Bridge with no delays. 95 southbound coming into the city, that's just fine. Same with 146 and the 610. No problems on Route 37. 295 northbound and southbound, you're good there as well. Incident free on Route 4. 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
3: 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So we do have periods of rain, heavy at times for today. Steadiest rain is probably midday. Gusty winds, high humidity too, with a high of 78. Some isolated flood risk as well. Low 53 with more showers likely for tonight and tomorrow. Sunshine, less humid with a high of 85. We've got 76 in Fall River, 75 in North Kingstown, 76 in Providence, here at Southern New England's Country. Cat

0: Country 98.1. Congratulations to Russell Dickerson and Kaylee, his wife. They're expecting another baby.
1: Oh, yeah.
0: Number three. Oh, my gosh. They said they have to add to their hallway hall of fame.
1: Is that what it is?
0: All the pictures and stuff. But that's awesome news. It's 6:25, Courtney and Brendan in the morning. And oh, my God, can you believe it? It's August.
1: I can't believe it.
0: Friday was the last day of July. I was like, oh, my gosh. We started up this first weekend in August. And have you done everything you wanted to do this summer?
1: Almost.
0: Yeah?
1: The answer is almost.
0: Almost?
1: Because I've got a vacation coming up in a couple weeks.
0: Okay.
1: We're heading out to the West Coast. We're going to look at colleges.
0: That's right.
1: We're going to see Hollywood.
0: Hollywood.
1: Right.
0: Tell Hollywood I said hello. Send my regards.
1: I will.
0: I miss Hollywood.
1: I thought it was send my regards to Broadway.
0: That too.
1: No, we're sending it
0: to Hollywood. If you go to New York, tell Broadway I miss her.
1: Wherever I go, if the showbiz involved.
0: Yes.
1: Courtney Kelly sends her regards.
0: And jazz hands. Woo!
1: Oh, my goodness.
0: Oh, that's going to be a fun trip.
1: It is.
0: Yeah.
1: And then my summer will be complete.
0: Yes, because that was on your list. And it's a big one, too,
1: mm-hmm.
0: looking at colleges, but also having some fun vacation time, too.
1: Exactly.
0: Yeah, whole family going?
1: Oh, yeah.
0: Oh, yeah. This is going to be a whole thing.
1: Mm-hmm. Oh, it's serious.
0: Boy. Yes, it is. We're focusing on
1: I can survive
0: in.
1: This. I can survive anything.
0: Mm-hmm. And now you're going to be asking questions like, how much does this school cost?
1: You know, I've got some money set aside for the kids' college, but it's not going to pay for everything,
0: mm-hmm.
1: and they're on their own for most of it.
0: They're going to have to do work study and, you know, do all the things that you got to do.
1: Take out some
0: to
1: loans if you want it that badly.
0: Mm-hmm.
1: You know, find a way to pay for it.
0: Right, exactly. And that's good. Teaches them some good lessons, too,
1: mm-hmm.
0: there. It's like, all right, you got to focus in.
1: Also might teach them the benefits of staying closer to home instead of going to the West Coast
0: exactly.
1: for college.
0: In-state's cheaper.
1: Yes.
0: Yep. That's true. So you have that to look forward to. Was there any other trips that you wanted to take or do any other day trips or anything around here?
1: You know, there are places. I want to get back to New York City. I went earlier this year with one of my sons. I want to take the other one, but we're so busy right through the fall.
0: Yeah.
1: It might be like Christmas time by the time we get there.
0: Well, this is the thing. I think right now you put the pause, you know, and say, okay, we've got a month essentially to kind of say before Labor Day anyway.
1: Yeah.
0: Now, there's plenty of things to do in like, I'd say September and October too, because September can still be beautiful weather. So there's a lot. You can still push some things off.
1: My problem is the availability. I overbooked myself this fall. I've had a pretty easy June and July, which is why if you ask me to rate this summer so far, I'd say it's a 10.
0: Yeah.
1: Without question.
0: Yeah.
1: Like I've had the right balance of everything. Now we're getting into August and August is cool, but I look at September and October and I don't have a free Saturday open till like November or something.
0: So you just like boom, boom, boom.
1: Every weekend is going to be nonstop, you know, a couple weddings, sometimes three, one wedding, one weekend where there's four weddings coming up.
0: Oh my gosh. And,
1: yeah.
0: Wow. That's a lot, Bren.
1: I know.
0: Jeez.
1: I'd love when people say, yes, we want to hire you and send you money. And then I look at my calendar
0: and you go,
1: like,
0: yikes.
1: Oh my goodness, what have I done to myself? It's a test for sure.
0: Yes, for sure.
1: Yeah.
0: So right now it's like for this month with your vacation, it's figuring out, okay, are there some other things that maybe you can squeeze in here or there? Because definitely you're going to be too busy in the fall.
1: Exactly.
0: Yeah.
1: Yep.
0: I still have to get to Block Island, definitely.
1: Mm-hmm.
0: I have the passes. I won them at one of our radio
1: industry
0: broadcasts.
1: Thing.
0: Yeah.
1: Yeah.
0: I was like, oh, I got to get over there to Block Island. And also, I think I have a gift card for Ballard's, too.
1: So, oh, wonderful.
0: Yeah, I got to get there.
1: Uh-huh.
0: So, but I'm trying to, I was just talking to my granddaughter yesterday, and I'm like, all right, we got, you know, not a lot of time, so we got to figure this out.
1: Mm-hmm.
0: We got to be strategic
1: getting
0: everything done.
1: Right.
0: Yeah. So that's what we want to know this morning. Oh, my goodness, it's August, and where are you at with, you know, what's going on for summertime? Is there anything else that you'd want to do, and how would you rate your summer? Has it been going well? I liked how you said you've struck a balance,
1: you know,
0: and sometimes I feel that way,
1: and that almost never happens.
0: Yeah,
1: like years past my June and July, I usually stock those with weddings,
0: right?
1: And this time around, I saw what was coming up on the calendar. I said, mm-hmm. you know what, I think I'd like to take Sundays
0: off in
1: July,
0: right?
1: And maybe have a weekend where I just block that off for no reason at all. And that was nice to have.
0: It's good, you know, you have to remember when you're your own boss and things.
1: Mm-hmm.
0: Like the other day, I was thinking, I go, no, I can actually take that day off because I'm the boss, like,
1: right?
0: I can say, no, I'm going to reschedule. That's the thing, when you can find that balance, when you do, you know, because it can be, and sometimes it can be like feast or famine. It's like, oh, you get a bunch all at once, and
1: exactly.
0: then it's, you know, so you're trying to, and sometimes you think that way too. You're like, let me book all this now.
1: Right.
0: Because you just don't know, you know, later on. But then if it's still be, you know, busy all the rest of the months, you're like, okay, I don't have a break, you know.
1: Exactly.
0: So give us a call. Send us a text, 401-224-1285. How would you rate this summer and to other summers that you've had? And also, is there something that you really still are like, I got to get that done, or I got to go do this? Or maybe you're like, you know what? I did a lot of stuff and now I just want to chill for a while.
1: That'd be nice.
0: I'm just
1: going
0: to be in the backyard and hang out. Like this weekend was nice to kind of, you know, we had family over, but it was also just about being home and getting some projects done and stuff, which was really nice.
1: Sure.
0: Sometimes you have to just recalibrate.
1: It's great.
0: So tell us, how's your summer going this far? 401-224-1285.
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1: 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No trouble on 146. Coming into the city, 95 southbound. You've got a nice ride there. 610 inbound is fine. Very light volume on 95 northbound. Nice way to start your Monday morning ride. 195 getting over the Washington Bridge, both eastbound and westbound. It's good. Same all along the south coast. No problems on 140 northbound between New Bedford and Taunton. 24 from Fall River all the way up to 93. You've got a good ride there as well. 495, both directions are okay. 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

0: Cat Country 98.1, Courtney and Brendan in the morning. Thank you so much for hanging out with us. 6:38 on your Monday. And we want to know, how would you rate this summer? Is there still something you want to do, or has it been amazing or kind of disappointing and you still want to fit some things in? You're like, oh, I'm a little bit behind the eight ball here.
1: I can't imagine anybody would feel like that.
0: Really?
1: Yeah.
0: Because some people might have been working a lot and maybe not doing some of the things that they wanted to do.
1: Well, that's true. You know? I'm just thinking, you know, weather-wise, we've had a couple great weekends where it was just absolutely perfect.
0: Perfect.
1: You know,
0: yeah.
1: So we can't complain about the weather, because some summers it's just, oh, it's raining every weekend and everything's washed out and whatever, or it's the opposite where it's just dry and everything's brown and crispy because a drought, whatever.
0: Right.
1: And this year, I think we've got the right balance.
0: And we had very hot weather just to kick it off. It got us like right into that season quick.
1: Yeah.
0: And we were like, oh, it's summer. Boom. Because sometimes we have like a ramp up, you know, but this was, it kind of jumped you right in and then mellowed out a little bit. And yeah, we did have some perfect weekends.
1: Sure.
0: Oh my gosh.
1: So you can't complain about the weather for the most part. I can't speak for everybody's scheduling and stuff.
0: Yeah,
1: everybody's busy with stuff. And
0: And
1: but
0: sometimes,
1: I'm hoping.
0: Yeah. Sometimes you get caught up in things and you didn't realize, you know, and there was, you know, other things got your attention. But that's why we're calling attention to it today, because, you know, it's August 3rd and it's like, okay, we have a month till we get to Labor Day.
1: Yep.
0: So it's like, let's focus in and kind of get some of those day trips going maybe, or plan that vacation. So it's funny because I said to Mike, I said, we really have to sit down and talk about this. He's on call every other week. So I'm trying to figure out like when we're going to go to Myrtle Beach.
1: Oh, yeah.
0: Just want to get that down there for a few days. So I started looking and I actually found some cool hotels right on the beach. And like, I'm like, oh, this looks cool. And some decent flights. I'm trying to figure that out. But have I booked it yet? No.
1: No, of course not.
0: I have not booked it yet. And I'm looking at like mid-September.
1: Okay.
0: So I think that's maybe the rates drop down a little bit too.
1: There's still some time, yeah.
0: So I still have some time, but I'm just trying to get that done. But I really got to sit down and focus in on that. That was one of my, you know, goals for the summer, is to plan something for late summer.
1: Uh-huh.
0: How about that?
1: You know why I think I'm enjoying this summer more so than others, and why I feel like mine's a 10 so far? Because I'm so fed up with the internet lately.
0: Oh, yeah?
1: Yeah.
0: Oh.
1: Yeah. You know, I mean, I use my phone. I'm always scrolling, looking for whatever.
0: Yeah.
1: I think this especially has been like on weekends lately. Like, Facebook's not showing me my friend's stuff anymore. There's so much like AI slop everywhere.
0: Oh,
1: like,
0: everywhere.
1: Nothing is visually exciting to me. Like, on my, I literally get fatigued about it after like 10 minutes where it's like, I'm not even going to bother checking this anymore. Like, what's the point?
0: So, do you have some time back, you mean? Because you're scrolling less?
1: Well, so I'm scrolling less, but that just means I putz around the house. A little more looking for the next thing to do.
0: Putts more.
1: But the plus to that is that I'm getting more done around the house.
0: Yes, yes.
1: I mean, it does take some putzing before I find the thing that, okay, maybe I can tackle that today.
0: Right. And well, the phone does suck a lot of things, you know, because it's like, I was talking to my clients about this. I'm like, we can't just sit bored anymore or just kind of think about what we, it's like as soon as there's a moment lapse, we'll just pick up the phone. It's
1: exactly.
0: Just like such a habit now. So if you're resisting it, you know, consciously resisting that, then your energy goes to other places.
1: Mm-hmm.
0: So then you probably, and then that makes you feel good because you're like, oh, I accomplished that.
1: Sure.
0: Oh, look at that. My house looks good and stuff like that. Yeah.
1: I mean, there's a ton of projects that I still haven't gotten to.
0: Of course.
1: But, there are plenty of little things that I've gotten done satisfactorily.
0: That's good. So that's another area too. Nice weather. It's not always about vacationing or getting out to the beach. It's
1: That'd be nice. You mentioned that.
0: You take advantage of what's, you know, what's going on around, that you can do it, especially when it's better to do it when it's pleasant weather.
1: Well, you mentioned the beach. The fact that I got there once this summer is a win.
0: I got there once too. I'm excited.
1: Yeah,
0: I was like,
1: oh, you usually get in at least one visit a year.
0: Yeah, I try to get there at least maybe a couple times.
1: Exactly.
0: Every year I'm like, should I buy a beach pass? And I'm like, no, because you're only going to go like twice. So no, it's not worth it. I'm trying to get maybe like a late afternoon, early evening.
1: Okay.
0: Maybe do like a little picnic on the beach. That's what I want to get into.
1: Twilight beach action.
0: I would love that. But yeah, according to a new survey, it finds Americans are spending nearly $400 every summer weekend as they're trying to balance having fun with the realities of a tight budget. And I guess a lot of people, you know, it's expensive, of course, going out. You want, oh, I want to go outside, you know, sit outside and eat and stuff like that.
1: Mm-hmm.
0: There's more things you want to do outside. So, of course, you're paying that money for
1: it. Exactly. Yeah.
0: Yeah. And that's what we're trying to plan, too, is like, oh, let's get out and about for that kind of thing. Like when we went out to eat the other night over at Captain's, not too far from me in Warwick.
1: Yeah.
0: And we're like, you know what? Let's just pop by there. It's probably going to be jamming, but let's just pop by. We did. We got the last little two top. We were like, yay.
1: Oh, fantastic.
0: Yeah, we got some live music and it was delicious. delicious food. So
1: little win right there.
0: Yeah, absolutely. Mm-hmm. So give us a call. Send us a text. Let us know, how is your summer going so far? Is there anything that has been a highlight for you? Or maybe it's been disappointing and you want to, you know, some advice on getting some of that stuff done this month.
1: Sure.
0: Maybe there's some things you really want to squeeze in. 401-224-1285.
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1: Nice ride everywhere. No trouble. Coming into Providence on 95 northbound or southbound, getting over the Washington Bridge, both eastbound and westbound. That's a fine ride as well. The 610 is looking good. No problems on Route 37. 295, both directions are fine. Your ride on down to South County on Route 4 is looking good. 195 east and westbound along the south coast, no delays. 140 northbound, very quick tap of the brakes gets you onto 24, and 24 is a nice ride up to 93. That's traffic. I'm Brendan Sharp.
0: 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So we do have periods of rain, heavy at times as well. Gusty winds and high humidity, high of 78 for today. Showers likely for tonight and a possible thunderstorm too with a low of 63. We've got 76 in Swansea, 75 in Exeter, 76 in Providence here at Southern New England's Country.

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1: Calling it one of the biggest giveaways in concert history, Zach Brown Band gave fans more than just a show at Fenway Park last night. The Grammy-winning country group surprised attendees with a free cruise vacation giveaway. If you were there, you know the more than 35,000 audience members at last night's stop of the Love and Fear Tour gifted with complimentary trips aboard the Margaritaville at Sea with a cruise redeemable on select voyages over the next year. According to a press release, the giveaway is valued at over $40 million and comes personally from Zach Brown, wow, thanking fans and celebrating the band's 15th consecutive sold-out show at Fenway Park. Zach Brown Band made their debut at the ballpark in 2014. They own the record for the most consecutive sold-out performances at Fenway.
2: Oh, my gosh.
1: But watch out. Noah Kahan's coming for him, I promise. Brown told the audience about the surprise prior to the group's performance of the song, Same Boat. He said, "I'm buying every single person here a cruise for two people."

0: People, as the stage's screens displayed a number for fans to use to sign up for the giveaway. Every single person here gets a cruise for themselves and for a loved one. It's the biggest giveaway in history, ladies and gentlemen, here tonight at Fenway Park.
1: Oh my.
0: Move over,
1: gosh,
0: Oprah.
1: He
0: didn't say the Oprah part. I added that in. Over the course of their tour, the band is giving away 4 cruises per show in collaboration with Margaritaville at Sea. But last night, every guest gets a cruise.
1: That is wild. Mm-hmm. Oh, my gosh.
0: Taxes not included. Gratuity not included. Interior cabin only. Valid through.
1: There's probably a
0: lot of restrictions. Yeah. Airfare probably not included there.
1: Right. There's probably a lot of things not included. But still, that is tremendous.
0: Mm-hmm.
1: Wow. What a giveaway. Oh, yeah.
0: Yeah,
1: absolutely. I got to talk to some people who went to it last night.
0: See if you can be a loved one, right? Because he said one for each of
1: plus
0: them and
1: one.
0: A loved one.
1: Can I be a plus one?
0: Of course you can. Sure, why not?
1: That is just wild. And thank you so much, Zach Brown, for doing that for this area.
0: Exactly.
1: You know, coming to Boston and just, that's incredible.
0: Mm-hmm.
1: Wow.
0: Where's mine?
1: Wish I was at the show.
0: Yeah, no kidding.
1: Well, I have to say, I saw him. Where did we see him? I think it was one of the Country Fests with Kenny.
0: I saw him at Fenway Park and also with Kenny last time Kenny came to Gillette.
1: I was like, hello. First of all, he looked fantastic. You know, he's been pumping the weights and what have you.
0: Yep.
1: Zach Brown has been. But I was so impressed with, you know, just their show and just how they take over. I was like, this is awesome.
0: They are pretty good.
1: Yeah. So why didn't I get tickets for
0: last night?
1: Still
0: too many remakes for my likings. Too many cover songs during the set.
1: Oh, see, I loved that. I thought it was really fun.
0: Yeah.
1: But I know some people say that.
0: They're fun.
1: Yeah, they're really fun. Parker McCollum and his wife, Haley Ray Light McCollum, have a new member of the family. Yes, in a joint Instagram post. Of course, that's how we find out. Social media. That's how you find out everything. Rocker Tommy Light McCollum, born on July 30th, 8 pounds, 7 ounces. And they said, thank you, Jesus. Another healthy baby boy. We are also in love with our little family. Here we go. And this is, mom and dad times two. Oh, my goodness.
0: That's awesome.
1: Adorable. Of course, they were seen smiling at the camera side by side on the hospital bed. Their newborn could be seen in Haley Ray's arms as their 1-year-old son, Major Yancey Tyler McCollum, who they welcomed August 2024. They love the long names.
0: Major Yancey Tyler McCollum.
1: Yep, and this one is Rocker Tommy Light McCollum.
0: The cost of the embroidery is going to be way more than the sweater.
1: Congratulations. Beautiful family.
0: Yeah.
2: It's Courtney and Brendan on Cat Country. This is WCTK and WCTK HD1, New Bedford, Fall River, Warwick, Providence. Now, Cat Country traffic.
0: We've got a truck fire on 495 southbound over by Route 44 in the Taunton Middleborough area, over by Harding Street. It has the right lane blocked on 495 southbound. Just something to watch out for there. A little bit of a delay behind it. Slow going. Starting back at Route 24, heading down 495 southbound past the scene of that truck fire. 24 northbound, though, is good. Heading up from Fall River all the way up to 93. No delays on 140 northbound. Maybe just a quick tap of the brakes through the construction zone. 195 east and westbound is fine along the south coast. Getting closer to Providence on 195 westbound. You've got a nice ride over the Washington Bridge. No trouble on 95 northbound. Very easy ride into Providence this morning. Leaving the city on 95 northbound, that's good as well. No problems on 95 southbound, 146, the 610, or Route 37. Route 4 is doing fine. 295, both directions are okay. That's traffic. I'm Brendan Sharp.

0: Cat Country 98.1, Courtney and Brendan in the morning. We've got your chance to win a VIP cabana rental for a day. This is awesome. Ballard's, man.
1: That is good.
0: Ooh, hook you up at Ballard's Beach Resort, of course, Block Island. 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So cool. 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

0: Great song to dance to. Love that one.
1: You like that
0: Seeing one? Seeing Red. I can't stop, you know? My body just starts moving to it.
1: It doesn't get me on the dance floor, but I'm glad it works for you.
0: It really does. It is 7:11 on your Monday. Good morning, everyone. And we want to know, what's something that people romanticize that is not as good as they think? Think on that one.
1: Sure.
0: Okay, I'm going to post that up on Facebook as well. But when you think about that, are there things maybe in your life or things that you've done or places you've been, or it could just be anything, experiences. What is something that you think that people are like, oh, that's amazing, but it's just not as good as you think?
1: Oh, it's definitely for me, being your own boss.
0: Oh, really?
1: That's the thing.
0: Entrepreneur.
1: Uh-huh. I mean, don't get me wrong. A lot of fun.
0: Yeah.
1: Very rewarding. Also, the hardest work I have ever done. Because it's survival.
0: Yeah, right. Exactly. Yeah. And you got nobody else to fall on. You can't just say, hey, boss, is this good enough?
1: Exactly.
0: It's like, nope. You're the boss.
1: You own every single piece of the pie.
0: A lot of pros.
1: At that point.
0: Some cons. Uh-huh. Yeah. And it's not as like romantic sounding as like, you know, oh, you're your own boss. You get
1: right.
0: to do whatever you want.
1: Uh-huh.
0: No, now you got more stress because you got to make sure everything. You do have a boss, actually. It's all your clients.
1: No, it's your family, too.
0: And your family. That's true. That's true. Yeah. So that would be the number one thing, you think, being your own boss?
1: For me, I think so.
0: Mm-hmm.
1: Yeah. Because, I've done it. I mean, obviously, I work here now as well. But I had a good stretch of a decade where I was my own boss. And don't get me wrong, I love the time off and the flexibility to do stuff. And I'm grateful that I was able to, you know, send my kids off to school in the morning and get them and have that time with them. But at the same time, a lot of pressure.
0: Yeah, a lot of pressure.
1: Uh-huh.
0: That's the thing. Yeah, when you think about that, going out on your own.
1: Yep.
0: Plus, if you don't have a partner in it and stuff, and it's just you, it's a lot on you.
1: Exactly.
0: A lot of the glory, but also the stress.
1: Mm-hmm.
0: Yeah, exactly.
1: But a lot of people say, oh, that's great. You work for yourself. You must have all the time in the world to do everything, and you really don't.
0: Right, of course.
1: Same number of hours in a day as everybody else has.
0: Exactly. And sometimes you got more of that kind of worry thinking in the back of your head of like, okay, I got to make sure that this is done and that's done, and there's nobody else to count on.
1: You definitely have to budget more and try and forecast how things are going to go and make sure, you know, some months you're busy, other months you're absolutely, you're dead in the water.
0: Right. So you have to, exactly. Yeah.
1: Mm-hmm.
0: And you have to be able to kind of take care of all of that. Some people, when they go into business, it's very much like, oh, I'm making all the money now, so I spend it and stuff. But no, you got to put stuff aside because you just never know what could happen
1: right.
0: if you have a slower month. So,
1: or you think you have a great idea and you go all in on it and it absolutely flops.
0: Right.
1: Mm-hmm.
0: And that's just part of the process.
1: Yeah.
0: Yeah. And having to have tolerance for that, too.
1: Oh, of course.
0: Yeah, yeah, exactly. So that's what we want to know, 401-224-1285. What is something people romanticize that might not be as good as they think? Some answers online. Being famous. So, yeah, that was my number one goal. You know, when I was in high school and college, I was like, that's all. I just want to be famous, you know. And I thought that would just be the be-all, end-all. But, you know, looking at some of the people who are super-duper famous, it's like they lose so much of their life of being able to go wherever they want, do whatever they want. They're always under scrutiny, you know. And so that is tough. Working in a coffee shop, someone said, too. Maybe it's not as fun as it looks. It looks like it's a whole barrel of fun.
1: Yeah.
0: Although, I have to say, some of these coffee shops with people with the drive-thrus and they're so fast with things, I can see where it's like, you know, like boom, boom, boom. You're always like running.
1: I think when they romanticize about working in a coffee shop, they're not thinking about the kind that has a drive-thru.
0: Right. They're thinking about friends.
1: Yeah.
0: Yeah.
1: In fact, I don't even think about those places with the drive-thru as being a coffee shop.
0: Yeah.
1: It's just a place you go when you're thirsty and in the car.
0: Being on your own for the first time, living in a cabin in the middle of nowhere. Sometimes people do romanticize about like living off the grid, you know, and my husband used to do that. Oh, that's it. I want to live off the grid. And then it's funny because now he'll say, yeah, Warwick's fine. Like, I don't want to. Because when I first met him, oh, I want to go to Maine and live off the grid. I'm thinking, oh, God, is that what's going to happen?
1: Yeah, no, we need some grid.
0: Exactly. Now he's like, you know what? Warwick's got everything we need. I'm like, yeah, let's just stay where we are.
1: Exactly. 401-224-1285 is our number. You can give us a call or send us a text and tell us, what's that thing that people romanticize about that is not as good as they think? Right off the bat, Boomsy came in on the text line from 416.
0: Boomsy.
1: So there we go. And 966 says for them it's Disney World.
0: Oh, yeah. Now, a lot of people would fight on that one.
1: Oh, definitely.
0: We have a lot of people who are like the Disney lover. They come how many times a year that they go? It's like
1: sometimes they go every year.
0: Yeah.
1: They do the same trip over and over and over.
0: They go multiple times. It's like a whole thing. So some people would be like, what are you talking about?
1: Exactly.
0: It's just as amazing as you would think it would be. But some people, it falls a little flat.
1: Yeah, it does.
0: Yeah, exactly. So give us a call. Send us a text. We would like to know what you think that some people romanticize that is not as good good as they think. 401-224-1285.
2: 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It's Courtney and Brendan in the morning. 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
1: Let's see, we've got a crash on 495 southbound at Route 24, right at the interchange there. So something to watch out for there. It's not affecting your ride too much on either road. Also have that truck fire that was down by Route 44 on 495 southbound. Looks like they've got that cleared out of the way. 195 northbound heading up onto 24. You've got minor delays after Stephen Street through the construction zone. 195 east and westbound along the south coast. Easy ride there. Coming into Providence on 195 westbound, heading over the Washington Bridge. A little bit of company there, still moving at the speed limit. 95 northbound's an easy ride into the city this morning. 95 southbound also doing pretty well. Still moving 60 miles an hour down by Branch Avenue. A little bit slower down towards Atwells Avenue. The 610 is looking good. No problems on 295. Both directions are doing fine. 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
0: 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Heavy at times, probably heaviest in the midday, too. An isolated flood risk as well. Gusty winds, high humidity, high of 78, low 63, with more showers possible for tonight. And tomorrow we do have sunshine, less humid, high of 85. We've got 76 in New Bedford, 75 in Coventry, 76 in Providence, here at Southern New England's Country. Cat

0: They say every morning can be a fresh start. Even if it starts with a slice of cold pizza.
1: But we're fresh baked every morning. Courtney and Brendan in the morning. 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

0: Ellen Morgan here at Southern New England's Country. It's Courtney and Brendan in the morning, 7:30 on the dot on your Monday. And we want to know, what's something people romanticize that is not as good as they think? Some of the online examples, like bartending, being very tall, camping, road trips with friends. Oh, how about that?
1: It's pretty interesting.
0: Yeah. Owning a business. That was your answer.
1: That is my answer as well. Traveling for work is what 958 said on the text line this morning at 401-224-1285. And I can see that, too, because if you're stuck behind a desk all day, you think, oh, if I could only travel for work, would that be great? You get to see other places. It's a lot of work, and you're still on the work schedule.
0: Yes, exactly. And that's the thing. I do romanticize that about other people. I'm like, that must be so great. You can go to all these different places, but I'm sure at first it might be fun, but it probably wears on you after
1: a while.
0: Yeah. And plus, maybe you can see some places when you go there. You go into meetings and stuff, but then you get to also do some other touristy things, but sometimes you don't. And sometimes you get tired of it, I'm sure. Especially certain places that you go to, you're like, oh, I got to go there again.
1: Well, I always think of like musicians. You know, the artists that we play on the station, you think, oh, they go out on these tours, they get to see the country and do all sorts of fun stuff. It's a nonstop grind. Yeah. And for the most part, they're living out of a tour bus for that amount of time. It's not like they get to pitch a tent somewhere or even like find themselves a decent campground with the lake or whatever. Like, on the road is literally on the road.
0: On the road, exactly. And you're at the mercy of like your company or whoever if you're touring. Like,
1: exactly.
0: Where you're going, it's like it's already pre-planned.
1: And you're stuck with the same people for months on end.
0: It's going to be wearing,
1: I'm sure.
0: I have an example. I'm going to do that in just a couple of minutes.
1: Okay.
0: Something I was thinking about that when I talk to people about it, I was like, oh my gosh, that must have been amazing.
1: Oh, wow.
0: And it was like, yeah, it was really fun, but there's also, you know, other things too you gotta think about. So 401-224-1285, what's something people romanticize that may not be as good as they think? We're gonna go back to the phones. You can feel free to give us a call too. Good morning. Good morning, Cat Country.
2: Good morning, guys. It's Susie.
0: Hey, Susie! Good morning.
1: Hello.
0: It's been a hot minute.
1: Morning. Where you been?
2: You guys are very busy, never answering my phone.
0: Oh no! We're trying. We don't have caller ID, so we just keep answering the phones as fast as we can. We don't know who we're talking to. Yeah.
1: Wow.
2: Yeah, being your own boss is very good. But at the same time, you have to please all the customers. And people think we have all the time in the world. It's not true.
0: Right.
2: For me to take a week of vacation, I have to juggle a lot of things and try to put my customers all happy. So it's 50-50.
0: Right.
2: But it's not the it's not the sea of roses that everybody thinks. Oh, you're your own boss. You do your schedule. You take vacation when you want. No.
0: No.
2: It's not like that.
0: That's true, because you know what, Susie? Your clients are your boss, too, a lot of times, because you got to figure out
2: all
0: things that work for them. Yeah. So you got lots of bosses out there.
2: In this moment, I'm coming to my bosses in Tiverton.
0: Susie's like, I got to go. I'd love to talk, but my boss is calling. Yeah.
2: Yeah, but it's true. When you have your own company, we have to struggle for the company to be successful, for us to pay our bills, and first of all, have the customers satisfied with our work.
0: Exactly. Yep, right. Exactly. So there's a lot of things to consider there. People do tend to romanticize it. Like, oh, you get to do whatever you want, whenever you want. But not if you're going to run a successful business.
2: No, it's not. For 10 years already, I'm happy because I'm my own boss, but at the same time, it's a lot of responsibility.
0: Yeah, it absolutely is. But you're doing a great job, and we don't want to hold you up. I know you just pulled into another boss's house, so.
1: Yeah.
2: Yes, I did.
0: We love you, Susie.
2: The wonderful guys.
0: Thank you. Have a great day.
1: Bye.
0: Bye-bye.
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4: Now, Cat Country traffic.
1: Got a crash blocking the shoulder on 195 eastbound up by Route 105 in the Marion area. Watch out for that. Traffic brought to you by New England Recovery Center. The rest of your ride on 195 eastbound is fine. On the westbound side coming into Providence, no trouble over the Washington Bridge. You're good to go coming into the city. 95 northbound, also an easy ride up past Thurber's Avenue, moving at the speed limit. On 95 southbound coming into the city, still doing 60 miles an hour down by Lonsdale Avenue. 146 is fine down to Admiral Street. No delays on the 610 or Route 37. 295 good in both directions. 495 on the southbound side. Still have that crash on Route 24. It's a spin out at mile marker 16, so it's not in the road. Just something to watch out for. 140 northbound, you'll tap the brakes at Stevens Street getting onto Route 24. And on 24 northbound, we've got a vehicle on fire by Route 27 in Brockton. After that, you're moving about 45 miles an hour from Harrison Boulevard up to 93. 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

0: Kane Brown Woman here at Southern New England's Country. It's Courtney and Brendan in the morning. Good morning and happy Monday. It is 7:41. We want to know what's something that people romanticize that may not be as good as they think, like owning a business. Oh, the beach. We talked about this recently about people who love the pool or the beach. You know, sand sticks to everything, so people really don't go into the beach hype. Living in the cabin in the middle of nowhere. You know, that's something my husband was always like, that's it. I want to live off the grid. That was when I met him in his 20s, you know.
1: Sure.
0: Now check with him. He's like, yeah, I'm good. I need all the modern technology and everything around me. Working in a coffee shop, being famous, camping, all sorts of things, road trips with friends. We want to know, what is your example about this? People romanticizing things that might not be as good as they think.
1: Yeah, well, I'm thinking about all the people who were at the Zac Brown Band show last night who all want a free cruise.
0: Which is amazing.
1: It is. Yeah, I mean, a free Margaritaville at Sea Cruise. Who wouldn't want that?
0: Right.
1: And Zac Brown gave one to everybody who was at the show last night.
0: That's amazing.
1: To celebrate his 15th consecutive sellout at Fenway Park. And I'm sure there was a promotional tie-in with
0: this.
1: It's not like an off-the-cuff, hey, we're all going to go on a cruise.
0: Right. How about we do this?
1: Yeah. But, I mean, it does sound great.
0: Yeah.
1: And then once you're on the boat, maybe it's not, you know, there's fine print involved.
0: Yeah.
1: And you think, oh, free cruise, the life of luxury, whatever. But travel agents have chimed in and said, you know what? It doesn't matter if you have, like, the interior stateroom or the presidential suite on the ship. Once you're on the boat with a drink in your hand and your troubles just melt away, it's fine.
0: You're just on that boat.
1: Yeah.
0: Enjoy yourself.
1: So no need to nitpick. Free cruise, I'd take that.
0: Of course, of course.
1: And I'll romanticize it about as well, even if it's not as good as we thought, right? But it's a free cruise. Bus driver Sarah on the text line this morning at 401-224-1285. Call us or text us. She says, so the thing I romanticize about is talking to a man with an Irish or Scottish accent. They're very attractive to me, but in reality, I've spoken with an Irish person, and he was a little difficult to fully understand.
0: So in her head, she's like, this is amazing.
1: Exactly.
0: This would be so cool. But then actually, you're like, wait a minute, can you repeat that again? Which might not be so romantic.
1: Exactly. So give us a call. Send us a text to 401-224-1285. Tell us, what's that thing people romanticize about that's not as good as they think? Somebody mentioned Disney World earlier.
0: Yeah. Oh, and I know the Disney lovers are going to go after that. Like, hey, it is, you know, well, everything you think.
1: That one I kind of agree with. You know, because you say, oh, it's Disney World, it's great. But the amount of planning that you have to do now to go to Disney World and maximize every second of that trip, because it's so expensive to go. You feel like you have to do all of that. It's like a job in itself, just trying to execute the Disney
0: the
1: vacation
0: thing.
1: Plans for the family.
0: Just for a vacation to relax. Yeah, exactly. Yep. So I was thinking, you know, when I talk to people about living in the city, when I lived in New York, lived in LA.
1: Oh, that's wonderful.
0: But especially in New York, people were like, oh my gosh, that's like, you know, they think about it in romantic terms. And I'll tell you what, I did too.
1: You're like Carrie Bradshaw.
0: Right, exactly. Yes. It's like, oh yeah, when I first went there, I was like, oh, that's what you think, and that's what you think's going to happen too. And it's like, uh-oh, it's not so much like that once you get there.
1: And instead, you ended up like Jersey and Coyote Ugly, where the stuff that you put in your freezer to keep it safe from robbers gets robbed.
0: It gets a little different, a little dicey when you have certain things. I remember going, I'm going to live in Manhattan, all this stuff. I started checking out Manhattan prices. I was like, yeah, I'm past the point. I went there when I was 27, 28. Mm-hmm. I was past the point of wanting 75 roommates and all that stuff. I had done that in college and all that. You know, I was like good with that. So I said, you know what? Where else can I live that I can afford? So I went to Brooklyn.
1: All you can afford in Manhattan is a locker at the bus station.
0: Yeah, that's it. And like, you know, and we laugh because, you know, there's apartments with like the tub in the living room. Like there was all these like silly things like that. So it was, you know, very, oh, people, this would be amazing and stuff. And you know what? It is. It's a lot of fun. It was a blast. Mm-hmm. But it was also kind of lonely sometimes. That was one thing you never really see on TV.
1: You can invite people over to see the tub in your living room.
0: Exactly. Sometimes you'd feel like there's all this city going on and everybody's doing something, but like you're just sort of like there's so many people that are lonely in the city. You know, it's just a weird phenomenon.
1: Isn't that crazy?
0: Yeah. And so fast paced. But I also used to joke that you would just leave your house, walk down the street, and you already spent $100. Everything costs so much and you were buying things all the time. It was just one of those things that, you know, it was just the cost to live. I made a lot of money, but you also, you know, made a lot of money. I'm say, you know, it's all relative. I was a bartender and a waitress, so you know, you did okay, but you spent a lot of money too.
1: Well, I think it feels like you're spending more there. Well, because things do cost more.
0: Yeah.
1: But not only that, but you're making multiple smaller trips. It's not like you go to the grocery store, load up a cart, and take it back to your apartment in the city. You're going to be able to carry that stuff upstairs. And
0: and you go to all these 85 different places to go to get different things. You go to the fish market. You go here. You go there. I'm like, oh boy, just give me a Stop and Shop
1: or 99. 99-cent slice pizza place.
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15: Now, Cat Country traffic.
1: 24 northbound. We've got some slowdowns over by Route 27 in Brockton because of a vehicle fire. Delays actually start before Route 123, and they continue up towards Harrison Boulevard. Then things shake out, going back to the speed limit by the time you get up to 93. Also, 495 southbound at Route 24. Still have a crash there as well. It's not affecting anybody's ride. Just a spin out there at mile marker 16. 495 on the southbound side, heading down towards 195. You're good. 195 eastbound, you'll head out to 495 with no delays. On the westbound side of 195, coming into Providence, delays now at the Washington Bridge at the merge points there. Same thing on 195 eastbound over by Gano Street. A little bit slow going there. 95 northbound coming into Providence. Still pretty good. 50 miles an hour up at Thurber's Avenue, up past 195. Leaving Providence on 95 northbound, you're good through the S-curves into Pawtucket and the Attleboro stretch. 95 southbound, that's stacking up now, starting at Lonsdale Avenue down to 146. On 146, you've got brake lights after Branch Avenue. The 610's looking good, and 295, both directions are fine. No trouble on Route 4 or on the Newport or Jamestown bridges. That's traffic. I'm Brendan Sharp.
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0: Cat Country 98.1, Courtney and Brendan in the morning. Thanks so much for hanging with us. Oh, my goodness. Back to Monday. It's 8 o'clock on the dot. And we're talking about something that people romanticize that may not be as good as they think. And there's a lot of things out there.
1: Oh, you know, yes,
0: sometimes
1: there are.
0: People romanticize owning a business, like you were talking about.
1: Uh-huh.
0: And saying, yeah, you know what? It's a lot of great things, but there's also a lot of work involved.
1: You go through the ringer with everything when you run your own business. There are great times. There are absolutely terrible times, but at the same time, you're the payroll person because you're the only employee.
0: Unless
1: you
0: have people.
1: Yeah, exactly. and there's no boss to complain to.
0: Yeah, exactly.
1: If conflict arises, you got to solve it.
0: That's it. So there's a lot of examples, and we did put this up on our Facebook page, at Cat Country 981. Kim says romance in general is romanticized. Exactly. Hillary Ann says being a stay-at-home mom. Yeah, a lot of times people think, oh, that's so great. You get to stay at home. And, you know, and while it's an amazing thing to be able to stay at home and, you know, raise your kids, it's a lot of hard work.
1: That can be draining.
0: Oh, my gosh. A lot of, you know, a lot of people go, oh, I'd rather go to work.
1: Can't wait to get back to the workplace sometimes.
0: Much respect. That's a lot of work. Mm-hmm. And Sammy says, cooking together. Just get out of my kitchen and let me be in my chaos and peace. That's the thing. That is definitely one of the ones, like, you know, they always say, oh, if you cook together, that's a great thing. Me and Mike in the kitchen, not good.
1: Not happening.
0: Because I hate to be there, and I don't think he loves it either. So both of us are kind of like, all right, hand me this, do this. And we're just like, and I go, oh, we need to be nicer because we just both get stressed when we're in the kitchen together.
1: Yeah.
0: Not romantic.
1: And then when others come in and say, we really need to get the knives out of here.
0: Yeah, exactly. It's like, oh.
1: Right.
0: So that's what we're asking you today, looking for some examples around this.
1: Sure. 401-224-1285 is our number. Give us a call or send us a text. 926 on the text line says, for them, it's going on vacation with your best friend for a week. Sometimes it's okay, but it can make for a very long week.
0: Right. It depends. Sometimes it's funny. It's just like living with people.
1: Yeah.
0: Sometimes, you know, in college and after college, it was always like, hey, I want to live with my best friend. And sometimes that's great. But sometimes you'd almost be better off living with people who you weren't as close to.
1: Mm-hmm.
0: It's just somehow it flows better. And it's the same thing with vacations and stuff.
1: Oh, yeah.
0: Sometimes you vacation better with people who are, you know, your friends, but you're not like the ultra, ultra close.
1: Uh-huh.
0: It depends. There's a lot of variables there.
1: Yeah. But yeah, you're right about those vacations. You know, you go somewhere with somebody, even if it's extended family.
0: Yeah.
1: And you realize just how different you are.
0: Right.
1: Even though you think, oh, we have so much in common. We're so much alike. They're great. And then you're with them like 24/7. It's like, I can't wait for this to be
0: like,
1: over.
0: Like, I need a little break.
1: Yeah.
0: Yeah. And it's good to build in those breaks. Like, hey, if there's any separate stuff we want to do, or hey, I like to go, you know, work out at this time in the morning, and you can have your time doing whatever.
1: Mm-hmm.
0: It's good to take the breaks.
1: Exactly.
0: Sometimes too much together time is not very, you know, fun.
1: You don't want that.
0: So 401-224-1285. Feel free to give us a call. Send us a text. What is something that people romanticize that is not as good as they think? Give us a call. Cat Country Mornings.
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1: Delays on 95 southbound start back at George Street just after the S curve is coming down towards Route 146. You got a few miles there, going about 25 miles an hour on 146 southbound. Your delays start at Admiral Street. No problems on the 610 inbound. 195 on the westbound side, crawling back to the state line now, trying to get over the Washington Bridge. 95 on the northbound side. It's pretty good. Still moving about 60 miles an hour past Thurber's Avenue to 195, then right into downtown Providence. 495 on the northbound side is fine. Southbound side, we're okay as well. That crash that we had by 24 has been cleared out of the way. 24 northbound, starting in Fall River, you've got a good ride up to Route 140 in the Taunton stretch. And then after that, you're good up into about 106 in West Bridgewater. From there up to Route 27, you've got the two right lanes blocked because of an earlier vehicle fire. The fire is out. You're still trying to clear things out of there, but it's a slow go on 24 northbound. Once you pass that scene up by Route 27, you've got a nice speed limit ride up towards 93. 140 northbound seeing delays just after Stephen Street through the construction zone. That's traffic. I'm Brendan Sharp. Cat.

0: Cat Country 98.1. Courtney and Brendan in the morning. We've got your tickets for Chris Jansen. This is going to be a great show at Indian Ranch. And we're going to give those away. I think we're going to do a little 5 and 10 in just a couple minutes. So listen up for your cue to call.
1: Excellent. Mm-hmm.
0: It is 8:10 on your Monday.
1: From being famous to being very tall, this morning we're asking you, what's something people romanticize about that's just not as good as they think? We've got this up on our Facebook, I believe. We also have the text lines open now at 401-224-1285. You can call or text us and tell us, what's that thing you romanticize about? For me, definitely owning my own business. That was the goal for me, and I've done it, and I still do it, but ooh, there are some days where it's just like,
0: it's a lot of work. Uh-huh. Yeah.
1: Absolutely. 495 is on the text line this morning. They say, I romanticize about owning a zoo.
0: Wow. Uh-huh. Yeah. But that would be a lot of work.
1: Well, owning is definitely dealing with all those animals, sure.
0: Wow. Mm-hmm.
1: Just like a lot of people, especially my wife was one of them, wanted to be a veterinarian.
0: Mm.
1: You know, you come up with that idea, I'm going to be a veterinarian because you get to work with animals all day. And that's a fun one, but that's a lot of work.
0: Yeah, and there's also a lot of sadness with that.
1: Absolutely.
0: It's really challenging, when animals are going through it. Yeah. Oh, boy.
1: Sure.
0: But sometimes you think that, and I thought that too about living in L.A. and living in New York. And don't get me wrong, it was totally fun, but there's also another side of it, of course. You know, the reality. I remember when I moved to New York at first, I was like, why is everybody mean? Because I felt like everybody was like so gruff, you know, in New York.
1: Yeah.
0: And I'd go up to the subway and I say to the lady there and I say, excuse me, can I have a subway map? And they'd be like, no. And I'm like, no, you don't have one? Or, no, I can't have one. Like, what's the... And I was like, the first month I was there, I was in tears all the time. Yeah. I'm like, why are people mean? You'd go to the store, they don't even say hello to you. They just, you know, $10 or whatever it is. Or they just turn the thing toward you. And so you can read like what you owe, the no chit chat and stuff.
1: Mm.
0: And I was like, oh my gosh. And then I realized, you know, I realized when I turned into a New Yorker, I was in Boston and I was buying some things and the person was like, oh, these are beautiful flowers and da da da. The cashier, she's going on and on about all this stuff. And all of a sudden I was like, in my head, I'm going, come on, hurry up. I gotta go. Like, what are we doing here? Chit chatting. I gotta go.
1: You gotta find the middle ground.
0: Yeah. And all of a sudden I went, oh my gosh, I'm a New Yorker.
1: Well, I was going to say, the good news is you don't have to go to New York City anymore to be like ignored when you go shopping some places. We were out on Friday and we went to this bookstore where there was one woman behind the desk, an independent bookstore.
0: Yeah.
1: Very quiet inside, like a library, really. It was just very strange almost to be walking in. It's like, okay, it's a bookstore.
0: Very
1: the books
0: quiet.
1: Are for sale, but very, very serene, and kind of, which is great if you want that level of relaxation. But the woman behind the desk didn't even look up at us, didn't say hi, didn't ask what we were looking for. It was our first time in the place as well. Probably our last time in the place, too, because we walked out thinking, wow, that lady couldn't even be bothered to look up. And
0: you want to find a balance.
1: Yeah.
0: Yeah, you want it where they're kind of like, oh, welcoming, and hey, I'm right here if you need any help,
1: exactly.
0: Blah, blah, blah. But sometimes there's some stores when you go in and they're like, they're right on top of you. So you want to find a balance.
1: Right.
0: Because
1: usually you go into a bookstore and people are talking about books.
0: Right. You
1: know.
0: And especially when it's a small place, you want to make sure to have that, you know, that touch, that personal touch.
1: Every record store I go to, hey, how you doing? What are you looking for? What have you got?
0: Yeah, exactly.
1: What do you like?
0: You didn't get any of that.
1: Nothing. So it was like cold and quiet and just weird. Very eerie.
0: Exactly. So 401-224-1285. Give us a call. Send us a text. We are asking you today about something that people romanticize about, but it's not as good as they think. Lots of different examples this morning. We're going to go back to the phones. We have Jules on the line. Good morning.
2: Well, I heard you mention owning your own business, and although it's wonderful, it doesn't give you as much freedom as you think.
0: Mm-hmm.
1: Yeah.
0: That is true, Jules, right? There are things that you have to do as the boss. The buck stops with you, you know?
2: That's right. And, you know, you also have to make sure your employees are kept busy because they have bills and things like that. That's a lot of stress.
0: Yeah.
2: You have to deal with supply prices increasing, and when people call in sick, even if it's your day off, you have to go in.
0: Mm-hmm. You're the most responsible.
1: Mm-hmm.
0: Yeah.
2: And I do complain to the boss all the time.
1: I bet.
0: You know, sometimes the boss doesn't want to hear it, though.
2: Well, sometimes I feel like I wish the boss would fire me so I could collect unemployment.
0: I know, but you're so valuable, you know, and you do such a great job.
2: I'm one of the better workers.
0: Just
2: kidding. They're all wonderful. We have a wonderful crew, and we love them dearly, and we care about them.
0: And all the neighborhood dogs are lucky, too. Everybody over there.
2: Well, don't ask them that, but...
0: Yeah, dogs, true. When they come in, and they're like, oh, this again? I got to get all froofed up? Oh, here we go.
2: Well, you know, the owner's like, she got in the car, and she was so excited, and then when she got here, she's like, we're going here?
3: Oh.
4: It's not all about us. Let's hear what you have to say. Talk to Courtney and Brendan now. 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

0: The National Weather Service in Norton has issued a flash flood warning for west central Bristol County in southeastern Massachusetts, northwestern Bristol County in Rhode Island, Kent County in Rhode Island, Providence County in Rhode Island, northeastern Washington County in Rhode Island, until 11:45 a.m. Eastern Daylight Time. At 8:15 a.m. Eastern Daylight Time, Doppler radar indicated heavy rainfall with 1 to 2 per hour rainfall rates approaching the Providence area. These rates may persist for an hour or more, leading to flash flooding of urban and poor drainage areas. Hazards include flash flooding caused by thunderstorms, flash flooding of small creeks and streams, urban areas, highways, streets and underpasses, as well as other poor drainage and low-lying areas. Some locations that will experience flash flooding include Providence, Warwick, Cranston, Pawtucket, Taunton, East Providence, Woonsocket, Coventry, Cumberland, North Providence, West Warwick, Johnson, North Attleboro, North Kingstown, Attleboro, Smithfield, Lincoln, Central Falls, Norton, and Bellingham.
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9: Traffic brought to you by Allstate. 195 eastbound. Yeah, you're good getting over the Washington Bridge. Very light volume there. It's on the westbound side now, backed almost to the state line as you make your way into Providence. 95 southbound, your ride coming into the city is going about 40 miles an hour, starting at Smithfield Avenue down towards 146. 146 has very minor delays after Admiral Street. The 610 inbound is fine. And on 95 northbound, you've got a nice ride up through Warwick and Cranston, heading up into Providence, still moving at the speed limit. 295 is fine in both directions. No problems on Route 4. We're good on 495 northbound and southbound as well. Still have bigger than usual delays on 24 northbound. We had a vehicle fire up by Route 27 in Brockton. Had the two right lanes shut down for a clip. Looks like they've got that fire extinguished and everything is cleared up now. But you still have delays on 24 northbound stretching back to Route 106 in West Bridgewater. Your ride on 140 northbound is fine between New Bedford and Taunton. No trouble on 24 between Fall River and Taunton as well. Up near Padelford Street and the construction zone there, you're moving along nicely. 195 eastbound, no trouble getting out to 495. Some people just know you could save money on car insurance by checking Allstate first. Those people are probably saving a carload of cash right now. So what are you waiting for? Check Allstate first for a quote today. You're in good hands with Allstate.
10: 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So we do have periods of rain, heavy at times, probably most likely steady in the midday, they're saying. Gusty winds and high humidity with a high of 78, low 63 with more showers likely for tonight. And tomorrow clears out, sunshine, less humid, high of 85. Right now we have 76 in Foxborough, 76 in Westerly, 77 in Providence here at Southern New England's Country. And we're going to play 5 and 10 right now. We give you a category. You name five things in that category in 10 seconds. The prize today, tickets to see Chris Jansen. This is going to be a really, really great show over at Indian Ranch on Sunday, August 30th. Give us a call and play with us right now. Cat Country. Cat.

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1: Cat Country, hi, who's this?
2: This is Kristen.
1: And where are you calling from, Kristen?
2: Tiverton.
1: Great. Are you ready to play 5 in 10 with us this morning?
2: I am.
3: Oh, awesome. And have you won in the last 30 days?
2: I've never won from you guys.
3: Wow. All right.
1: Have you been seeing other stations or what's going on?
2: No, I can just never get through.
3: All right. So we're going to focus in. What we do is we give you a category. You name 5 things in that category in 10 seconds. The prize today, tickets to see Chris Jansen over at Indian Ranch on Sunday, August 30th. Okay?
2: Okay.
3: All right. So here we go. This month is National Dog Month. For 5 and 10, we want you to name 5 dog breeds. 5 dog breeds. On your mark. Get set and go.
2: Chihuahua, Yorkie, German Shepherd, Labrador Retriever, Golden Doodle.
1: Slow down.
3: What?
1: Oh, my goodness.
3: She did it so fast in like 2 seconds.
1: Oh, my gosh. That was like 5 and 2.
3: Wow. That was amazing. Give yourself a round of applause.
1: Yeah.
3: Oh, my gosh. You're going to see Chris Jansen on Us.
2: Yay!
3: Wow.
2: I guess it's all those years of watching dog shows as a kid.
3: I guess it paid off for you.
1: It? How many dogs do you have yourself?
2: I don't have any.
3: I think you need to go get some because you're a dog lover. This is fantastic.
1: Uh-huh.
3: Oh, my
2: gosh.
3: I love them,
2: but I'm not allowed to have them where I live, so I have 2 cats.
3: Oh, you have 2 cats, so maybe someday you can get some doggies.
1: Mm-hmm.
3: Yes. Oh, my goodness.
2: Someday.
3: Well, in the meantime, you're going to have fun Sunday, August 30th, Chris Jansen, Indian Ranch. Everyone else can go to IndianRanch.com, but thanks so much for playing with us.
2: Yay, I'm so glad I finally got through.
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1: Got a nice ride in some spots, a little bit slow going in others, like on 195 westbound, where you have delays which start at the state line, making your way into Providence. 95 on the northbound side is not bad up through Warwick and Cranston. You've got a nice ride there. Leaving the city on 95 northbound, no delays heading up towards 495. In fact, 495 is good in both directions. You've got a nice ride on 95 southbound, down to Route 126, then slow going from there down to 146. That's where things are heaviest right now. On 146 southbound, it's an easy ride. Same with the 610. No problems on Route 37. Newport and Jamestown bridges are fine as well. Let's look at 295 north and southbound. Easy ride there. Over on the south coast, 195 is good out to Wareham on the eastbound side. 140 northbound, just a quick tap of the brakes after Stevens Street through the construction zone, and things are improving slowly on 24 northbound, but you still have delays which start at Route 106 in West Bridgewater as you make your way up 24 northbound, heading up towards 93 this morning, still moving about 40 miles an hour between Harrison Boulevard and Route 139. 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
1: And good morning, everyone. It is 8:41. Courtney and Brendan in the morning. So how about Spider-Man? What? Oh, my gosh. If you were at the movie theater this weekend, you were probably seeing that movie. Brand new day, $355 million. That was just domestically. And then $927 worldwide. Oh, my gosh.
2: That's crazy.
1: This is just wild. But, yeah, number one movie by a lot. The Odyssey was at, like, $51 million. And Toy Story is still doing okay at $6.3 million. Mm-hmm. Still
2: meanwhile,
1: hanging in there.
2: Minions brought in $9.25.
1: What else?
2: Minions.
1: Oh,
2: I'm kidding.
1: It's on the top five.
2: Is it?
1: We'll say that. Yeah,
2: okay.
1: We say that. But yeah, people love their Spider-Man movies. Oh, my goodness. And Sony's ongoing pay one rights deal with Netflix means that the streaming giant automatically becomes the home of Sony Pictures releases after their theatrical and premium video on demand release windows have been officially ended. So that puts it at about Thanksgiving time.
2: Okay.
1: When we think that Spider-Man, the brand new day, is going to be streaming on Netflix.
2: Wonderful.
1: Pretty wild. Yeah, that's a pretty big score, I would say.
2: I think I'll wait for that day.
1: Yeah. Really? You're not going to go out and see
2: it? I'm not going to see it in the theater now.
1: The kids aren't wanting to see it?
2: Not so much.
1: Really?
2: Yeah.
1: Oh, interesting.
2: Not so into the Marvel stuff.
1: I meant to ask my granddaughter if she wanted to see it. I saw her yesterday. We were hanging out, and I meant to ask her about that, and I forgot. But yeah, I'll have to see if that's one of hers. Because if it is, I'll go see it. I mean, I've seen some of it. I think I saw Tobey Maguire's version there.
2: Yeah.
1: But yeah, amazing. Still going strong.
2: Uh-huh.
1: Woohoo!
2: Sure. Ariana Grande is taking a break. After her Eternal Sunshine tour wraps in London on September 1st, the singer, who's 33, will be stepping away from the public eye as scrutiny surrounding her health and body intensifies. A representative for Ariana told People exclusively Ariana will be taking a step back from visibility after she completes the Eternal Sunshine tour. She looks forward to finishing the tour and ending it on a high note, both healthily and happily, and then taking a much-deserved break from public-facing work and appearances, which has led to endless ongoing public scrutiny. The tour has been a beautiful experience for her. She loves her fans and has loved every minute of this tour so much. Another source said she performs a very physical show. There's a lot of athleticism involved. She performs healthily and successfully at a very high level night after night. Now, they're pushing this health and successful athleticism thing. She's looking very, very, very thin, recently in her latest video for her song Petals, but also in pictures that we've seen online.
1: Yeah.
2: A lot of care and concern.
1: Very concerning.
2: From her fans. Yeah, lots of people are concerned. She will also no longer be appearing in the West End revival of Stephen Sondheim's Sunday in the Park with George play, which was scheduled to open at London's Barbican Center next summer with her Wicked co-star Jonathan Bailey starring opposite her. The source close to Ariana told People she cannot wait to support the brilliant team bringing the project to life, but she will not be part of it.
1: Yeah.
2: So strange things happened in there with Ariana Grande.
1: I hope she's okay. It just is very concerning when you see the pictures and
2: absolutely
1: stuff, and her fans are kind of like, well, what's going on here? And they've been following her. I mean, she's always been small and petite, but
2: this is going over. Any picture you see of her lately, it's like, whoa.
1: What's
2: going on?
1: Very concerning. I hope that she, and it's got to be a lot, these kind of shows, and she's been under scrutiny for years now.
2: Exactly.
1: Big, high-profile things, Wicked, all of that kind of stuff. So hopefully she gets, some time off and whatever help she needs.
2: Hope she's got a supportive team behind her.
1: Yeah, absolutely. And we saw this. This was sad. Vincent Pastore, character actor best known for HBO's The Sopranos. He was Big Blank on The Sopranos.
2: Oh, yes. Big Blank.
1: Big Blank. And he passed away at age 80. I guess his longtime manager confirmed his passing, saying that he was found at home in New York City's island, it says. New York City's island. I don't know what that means.
2: I don't know. Like, it's sort of like Big Blank.
1: Yeah, exactly. Maybe it was Coney Island. Maybe
2: Rikers
1: just
2: Island.
1: That. Yeah. After friends became concerned, they hadn't heard from him. And so, yeah, they're saying it's probably natural causes, but really sad. And then Jamie Lynn Sigler, she was one of the co-stars there. She put a nice tribute up, and I'm sure a lot of people are going to be putting tributes up as the days go on. It was an honor to know you and to work with you. And she said he was such a sweetheart. So
2: nice.
1: I included a picture of him, too.
2: Others said he was a Big Blank.
1: Oh, no.
2: You know what? I'm just saying
1: pretty
2: much. I just like saying Big Blank, and it's funny how you phrase that.
1: Well, you can't say that. Did you ever watch The Sopranos? Were you into it?
2: You know, that's another one. We got like two or three or four episodes into it, and that was it.
1: And that was it.
2: Yeah.
1: Yeah. I thought it was a great show. I didn't really personally watch it a lot because I didn't have HBO at the time. So I've tried to watch some episodes here and there, and The Therapist on there and stuff like that.
2: I believe we had bought season one on DVD, which came in like it was a four DVD set.
1: Oh, yeah.
2: And DVDs 2, 3, and 4 are still in the shrink wrap.
1: Oh, so you never really got to it. Oh,
2: only
1: yeah.
2: Got a few episodes in, and that was it.
1: But people who loved that show, they were loyal, and they loved it, you know, a ton.
2: Oh, yeah, great show.
1: Yeah, so rest in peace to Vincent.
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4: Now, Cat Country traffic.
5: Not a bad ride coming into the city on 95 northbound or on 95 southbound, where you just have some minor delays down by Branch Avenue. 146 southbound is also looking pretty good. 295 northbound and southbound is incident-free. No problems on Route 4 headed down to South County. Newport and Jamestown bridges are fine as well. 195 on the westbound side. Oh, you're okay at the state line. It's past the merge points before you get to the Washington Bridge, where you have some minor slowdowns. 495 northbound and southbound is looking good. 295 northbound still have residual delays up by Belmont Street in Brockton up to Harrison Boulevard because of an earlier car fire there that had a couple lanes shut down for a time. 140 northbound, it's just through the construction zone where you have slowdowns getting on to Route 24. 195 eastbound, you're headed out to Wareham at the speed limit all along the south coast. And 495 is good in both directions. That's traffic. Drive safe. I'm Brendan Sharp.
6: And it could feel a little soupy out there. Periods of rain, heavy at times, steadiest in the midday. And we do have a flood risk, isolated flood risk as well. Gusty winds and high humidity, high of 78, low 63, with more showers likely for tonight. And tomorrow we clear out, less humid, and lots of sunshine with a high of 85. Right now, 77 in Attleboro, 76 in West Warwick, 77 in Providence here at Southern New England's Country. As we start up your commercial-free workday kickoff.

0: Cat Country 98.1, Courtney and Brendan in the morning, 9:03 on your Monday, and we were talking about something that people romanticize about, but maybe it's not as good as they think. You know, it's like bartending or camping or maybe road trips with friends. That always sounds like a lot of fun. Mm-hmm. Oh, road trip, you know, but there's a lot of hours there where it's like, I don't want to drive, or like, who wants to drive? Well, you know, in little bickering and stuff like that, or having to stay in hotel rooms with some people, it's like, it can sound like a lot of fun, and I've done it, you know, with friends, and it can be a lot of fun. But there's also sometimes certain combinations. It can be a little like, sometimes if people aren't very flexible about certain things, like this is how it's going to be. Mm-hmm. And you're like, oh, well, hey, we're here to have fun.
1: Or you check into the room and you realize they gave you the one that has one king bed instead of two doubles.
0: Exactly. And you're like, oh no, we're sold out. We can't move you anywhere. Yeah. Like, okay, so we're just going to get cozy. Mm-hmm. You know? So there's a lot of things that they sound great and we romanticize them in our head. But when it comes to actually the day-to-day of it or the real reality of it, it's a little different.
1: Sure.
0: Yeah.
1: Yeah. 401-224-1285 is our number. Call in or text us and tell us what's the thing that you've romanticized about that maybe didn't end up meeting expectations. 495 on the text line, romanticized about owning a zoo. 673 chimed in and said, being an adult, kids, it's not all you think it is. Matter of fact, whatever you think it is, get rid of that thought immediately.
0: That is true. There's some things where you go, oh, yeah, that would be great. But, yeah, there's so many other sides of it that is, especially we're talking about owning a business. There's so many other parts of it. It's not just, oh, you get to do what you want. You know,
1: absolutely.
0: No, actually, you have actually more bosses because it's your clients usually, that kind of thing. Yeah.
1: Yep.
0: So we also put this up on our Facebook page at Cat Country 981. Wendy says, being a teacher, everyone thinks that you get all this time off, but we work before and after school all year long. And, you know, many of us go over vacations to work too. So, you know, you get summers off, but there's also you're working extra every other time.
1: Yeah,
0: exactly. So there's a lot of good examples here. And we have another one on the phone, 401-224-1285. What's something people romanticize about that's not as good as they think? Good morning.
2: Expensive restaurants. They think they're better than the other ones.
0: Yes.
2: But really, give me like Hans Palace any day.
0: Oh, there you go. Oh, yeah. Is this Jen? I think we talked
2: yes,
0: about Hans Palace before. Yeah.
2: That, and there's another place in West Warwick I love, Toast and Tap. So both of them, like, I'd rather go there than, like, the Hill and all those other restaurants.
0: You know, some of the fancy restaurants, they do a great job. But, yeah, especially when you want something consistent and something delicious, it doesn't have to be the high-end restaurants. Absolutely. And I think also when I go to high-end restaurants, I have such an expectation that I want to get, you know, my money's worth out of it. Sometimes it can be disappointing.
2: Yeah, definitely. I've been to the expensive restaurants when I worked for a company that they took us out to lunch, so it was on them.
0: Mm-hmm.
2: And I'm like, this is not as good as, like, the restaurants that I go to locally.
0: Mm, absolutely, that can happen. But you know what? If somebody's going to pay for me to go to lunch, I'll go wherever you want.
1: Yeah, me too.
0: Exactly. I'll be like, that's fine. Fancy, right? Not fancy, who cares? Free lunch, I'm down. Here's Drew Baldridge inside your commercial-free workday kickoff.

0: Strong.
1: Cat Country 98.1, Courtney and Brendan in the morning, 9-11 on your Monday. And you know what season it is.
2: I can't tell by the weather outside right now. What season is it?
1: Yeah, today's not a good day for it. But no. The festival season. And we get so excited when fairs come around, don't we?
2: Oh, yeah. The string of county fairs usually comes around in August. And this August, no exception.
1: Yes, this is so awesome. And I'm excited to see the full lineup here for Washington County Fair, too. Josh Ross coming, Mark Will. And Zach John King.
2: Mm-hmm.
1: This is awesome.
2: Yeah, Zach John King's going to be there on Sunday the 16th. I believe that's the last day of the fair. Josh Ross on August 13th. And they've got Mark Wills, Mr. 19-something, on Friday, August 14th.
1: Yeah, this is so cool. And of course, you know, we get our tickets. Mm-hmm. We get some passes here to give away. And they have the truck pulls. Which, know I'm down for.
2: You love
1: it's
2: that.
1: It's funny. You can get the girl out of Foster, but you can't get the Foster out of the girl. I love those truck pulls. The 4-H shows, there's lots of great food, and of course the music. And usually there's a lot of crafts down there, too. They have the little craft shows and stuff, so it's great. I actually did some shopping there. I remember getting something for, like, my mom for her birthday.
2: Okay.
1: And maybe even some Christmas presents and stuff you can look around for. Little country store there as well. Get your honey and different things like that.
2: Sure.
1: I just love it. Walking around, it's just like, welcome back.
2: It's super fun.
1: Love all the rides, too. The kids love that.
2: Of course.
1: Yeah. Do your kids love a fair?
2: They do. Mm-hmm. In fact, they were up in, I guess there was a carnival in Woonsocket over the weekend.
1: Oh, nice.
2: And they go to that one every year with my in-laws.
1: So. Oh, that's cool. Yeah. Mm-hmm. That's really cool. Yeah. So it's going to be a lot of fun, and it's kicking off shortly. What's the date on that?
2: On the Washington County Fair, August 12th through the 16th.
1: Yeah. Because I was going to say, I know when it is. It's coming up for next week. Mm-hmm. But, yeah. But
2: 9 days away.
1: Oh, my gosh. So give us a call. We're going to give those passes away right now. 401-224-1285. We've got a four-pack for the Washington County Fair. Caller number 9 is going on us. Good luck. Here's Jelly Roll Liar. Cat Country.

0: Cat Country. Hi, who's this?
1: This is Rob.
0: Hey, Rob, where are you calling from?
1: I am calling from downtown Providence at the moment.
0: Excellent. Woo! Have you won a prize with us in the last 30 days?
1: No, I have not.
0: Okay, well, you're a winner right now. You're caller 9. We've got a 4-pack of passes for the Washington County Fair just for you.
1: Awesome.
2: Awesome.
1: I enjoy that one.
2: It is really fun, right? I'll see you down there. Yeah, Washington County Fair, -ri.com for information on this. But, yeah, great artists coming, too. You can catch some music, have some delicious food, go on the ride. It's lots of fun.
1: Pet the animals.
2: And pet the animals.
0: Oh, of course, yeah.
2: I'd love to see the animals, too. Yes. Oh, yes. Thank you for mentioning that. Don't want to forget them.
0: Nope.
2: The stars of the show.
1: Yeah. Awesome.

0: bringing you the latest news in the world of country music. It's the Nashville Update.
1: Well, it's no secret that Zach Brown loves to play at Fenway Park. He said it at least a half dozen times during their August 2nd show last night at Fenway. And then to drive the point home, he gave everyone in the audience, more than 35,000 people, a cruise for two via Margaritaville at sea.
2: Unbelievable.
1: You heard that right, a cruise for two to everyone in the audience at the Love and Fear show at Fenway Park. One gentleman in the audience seemed to sum it up for many when, after the announcement, he turned to his partner and said, "Are you bleeping me?" Brown said it was the biggest live giveaway in history. Take that, Oprah Winfrey. And
2: yeah,
1: it was a personal thank you to his fans. And in celebration of Sunday's milestone, the band's record-breaking 15th consecutive sold-out show at the iconic park, Zach Brown made the announcement just before the screens flashed a number where people could text to get the code for their free cruise, and just before they started performing the song Same Boat. He said, "Tonight we're going to do something even Jimmy Buffett would say is crazy." He said, "I'm buying every single person here a cruise for two people on the boat. Every single person here gets a cruise for themselves and a loved one." He says, "This is for real now. I'm not kidding around." So it was a lack of build-up to the big announcement. It left a lot of people confused. I saw somebody like panned the crowd when this was happening. And
2: they're like, "What?"
1: I would have been way more excited if somebody had given me a cruise there. A lot of people just like, "Huh? What?"
2: Yeah.
1: It's a lot. Sometimes it's hard to hear at Fenway,
2: right,
1: too. The sound just echoes and reverberates around this. But lots of people very excited about this. I'm sure there's some terms and conditions and I's to dot and T's to cross. But we'll get more details on this.
2: It's very exciting.
1: A couple of our cat country people here were at the show last night.
2: And we're like, "Hey, you got a cruise?"
1: I want to know what the restrictions are, and can they bring me?
2: Yes, exactly. Uh-huh. Maybe we can get in good with them.
1: Exactly. You know? I'll be a loved one for a week.
2: Exactly. And congratulations to Parker McCollum and his wife, Haley Ray. They have a new member of the family. Very cute. They just announced on a joint Instagram post that they welcomed another baby boy. Yeah. 8 pounds, 7 ounces, very healthy, which is awesome. They said, "Thank you, Jesus, for another healthy baby boy. We are so in love with our little family, mom and dad times two. Here we go."
1: Nice.
2: And just smiling at the camera from the hospital bed in there. Newborn could be seen in Haley Ray's arms as their one-year-old's son, Major Yancey Tyler McCollum, who they welcomed back in August 2024, was in front of them. So they all have these long names. The new baby's name is... let's see, Rocker Tommy Light McCollum.
1: John Jacob Jingleheimer Schmidt. His name is my name, too.
2: I said, this is fun, but they have this, they have nice names. Uh-huh. Just, you know, it's a nice, hearty name.
1: Yeah, great. Until you go to get something embroidered, and it's $8 million for a sweater.
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0: Another number one for that Morgan Wallen, don't we?
1: That Morgan Wallen.
0: He's always on top over there.
1: Yes, he is.
0: He's on fire. It is coming up on 9:43. It is your Monday. It's a little dreary, a little wet out there. It's going to be wet, heavy at times. Some of the rain coming down. Probably steadiest during the midday. But, yeah, we'll see about the commute later on if it's still messy. But gusty winds and high humidity, high of 78. Yesterday was humid, right?
1: Yeah.
0: Yeah, it was kind of thick out there. But it was nice. I mean, it was actually nice having a little something outside on the deck where the sun wasn't beating down.
1: Right.
0: You know, it was cloudy, but then the sun would come out and then it would kind of go, and then the breeze came in, which was really nice.
1: Yes.
0: But it was kind of thick and humidity-ish out there
1: yesterday.
0: That's because
1: you're down by the water. Right off the water.
0: That's true. It just comes right at you.
1: Yeah.
0: You know?
1: Uh-huh.
0: So today, definitely not a day where you'd be hanging out outside.
1: No.
0: You got some things to do at home?
1: No, we've got some work to prepare for and then an event tonight to provide some sound for. So,
0: nice. Mm-hmm. Oh, that's awesome.
1: Yeah.
0: Yeah. So that'll be good. Tomorrow we're back to sunshine. So
1: exactly.
0: We'll see. I want to try to squeeze in one more beach day.
1: I think you'll get there.
0: You think so?
1: Yeah.
0: I'm going to try, Brent.
1: Tomorrow's the day, but you'll get there.
0: I think I did one last year, and I was like, you really couldn't do more than that? I want to get down to the boardwalk and stuff. I want to do some, you know, maybe just some walking down there.
1: Oh, that's fancy beach.
0: You know, fancy beach. Sandhill Cove area, yeah, I think.
1: Anywhere there's a boardwalk, that's fancy.
0: So we hope everybody has a fantastic rest of the day. Tomorrow we do have passes for Washington County Fair.
1: Yes, we do.
0: It's that time. Got to get everybody ready.
1: 9 days away.
0: Yeah, that's going to be awesome. But have a great day, everyone. We'll talk to you tomorrow.
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Cat Country 98.1. So, of course, we're all excited. It's that time of the year. Washington County Fair. All so much fun down there in Richmond, including lots of talented folks coming to the main stage, like this guy, Zach John King, taking the stage on August 16th. You can get more information, WashingtonCountyFair-RI.com. 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

Russell Dickerson, Happened to Me, Cat Country 98.1. It's about to happen to him and his wife one more time again. Yeah, congratulations to Russell and Kaylee. They're expecting their third child. Oh my gosh, he said one more face for that hallway hall of fame. Absolutely. Here's Luke Combs, Cat Country 98.1.

Country 98.1. Not sure if you went to the movies over the weekend, but if you did, you probably saw Spider-Man Brand New Day, shattering expectations, $350 million domestic debut, $927 million worldwide. What? Ka-ching! That's amazing. Here's Blake Shelton.

0: Hey there, I'm Cody Johnson, and this is my song, Horseback.
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Tucker Wetmore, 3-2-1 here at Southern New England's Country. So what's going on with the Red Sox? This is amazing. What? Sweeping the Dodgers? My goodness. Let's keep it going, boys. Taking on the White Sox tomorrow at 7:10.

0: Is it just us? Or does it feel like Nashville's stars have all come here for the summer?
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Cat Country 98.1. Showers and thunderstorms early this afternoon. Maybe a passing thunderstorm a little bit later on, too. Highs in the upper 70s. Showers and thunderstorms continue overnight tonight. Cloudy otherwise. Lows in the low 60s. And looking ahead to Tuesday, some sunshine. Highs in the mid 80s. It's Alexander Kay, straight for the heart.

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Here's Nate Smith, Whiskey on You. 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

The National Weather Service in Norton has issued a flash flood warning for central Bristol County in southeastern Massachusetts, west central Plymouth County in southeastern Massachusetts, eastern Bristol County in Rhode Island, Newport County in Rhode Island, until 3 p.m. Eastern Daylight Time. At noon Eastern Daylight Time, Doppler radar indicated thunderstorms producing heavy rain across the warned area. Between 1 and 2 inches of rain have fallen. Additional rainfall amounts of 1 to 2 inches are possible in the warned area. Flash flooding is ongoing or expected to begin shortly. Hazards include flash flooding caused by thunderstorms, flash flooding of small creeks and streams, urban areas, highways, streets and underpasses, as well as other poor drainage and low-lying areas. Some locations that will experience flash flooding include Fall River, Taunton, Dartmouth, North Kingstown, Newport, Bristol, Middleborough, Somerset, Portsmouth, Middletown, Swansea, Tiverton, Westport, Raynham, Rehoboth, Warren, Lakeville, Freetown, Dighton and Berkeley,

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Showers and thunderstorms today. Highs in the upper 70s. Those showers and thunderstorms continue overnight tonight. Otherwise cloudy. Lows in the low 60s. And looking ahead to Tuesday, finally some sunshine. Highs in the mid 80s. It's Riley Green. 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

Cat Country 98.1. 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Your next summer adventure starts in McGraw's. They're doing this just through August 24th, so stop in today, 270 Huddleston Ave in Fairhaven. It's Megan Maroney, 6 months later.

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0: We're back. 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

Cat Country 98.1. 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

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Showers and thunderstorms today. Highs in the upper 70s. Showers and thunderstorms continue overnight tonight. Cloudy during the early evening, clearing out a bit by the morning. Lows in the low 60s. And looking at the Tuesday, mostly sunny. Highs in the mid 80s. Enjoy it. It's Post Malone and Luke Combs. Guy for that.

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Looking for the perfect staycation this summer? 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It's that simple. Your next chance coming up Wednesday morning. It's brought to you by Cat Country and the Block Island Ferry. It's Russell Dickerson. 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

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Did you see Water Fire held a full lighting to honor the first responders, local organizations, and community partners who helped Brown University and the city through the aftermath of the shooting? Well, Brown sponsored the August 1st lighting as part of its Brown Loves Providence celebration, recognizing the people who showed up during one of those moments that no community ever wants to face. So a nice honor by Water Fire. Here's Riley Green and Damn Good Day to Leave.

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Showers and thunderstorms overnight tonight. We'll see some clouds in the early evening, gradually clearing out by the morning, lows in the low 60s. Tomorrow, sunshine, highs in the mid 80s. And then looking ahead to Wednesday, chance of showers in the early afternoon, but partly sunny otherwise. Highs remain in the low 80s. It's Dan and Shay. Say so.

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Have you heard of Jacob Hackworth? You have. He's written songs for Morgan Wallen, Tucker Wetmore, Corey Kent, Bailey Zimmerman, and more. Now he's making a name for himself, and he's going to be at Moonshine Alley in Providence for one

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Cat Country 98.1. 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Keeping your Monday afternoon moving with Kenny Chesney. Let's carry on.

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Showers throughout the day today, set to clear up later this afternoon with a high near 79, dropping down to about 63 degrees later on tonight.

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Yeah. Cat Country 98.1. Zach John King has been on fire recently as he just wrapped up his tour dates with Morgan Wallen, and he's set to kick off his first headlining tour this fall. And here's Zach John King himself with Get to Drinkin'.

CatCountry 98.1. The Red Sox have a well-deserved off day today after their three-game sweep on the road with the Dodgers, as they're set to kick off another three-game series at home with the White Sox tomorrow at 7:10.

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Chances of showers throughout the rest of the afternoon today with the high near 79, dropping down to about 63 degrees tonight with clear skies and temperatures in the mid-80s set for tomorrow.

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Chase Matthew is having an amazing year so far, as he's currently on the road with Jason Aldean as part of the Songs About Us tour. And here's his single called Holding It Down.

Cat Country 98.1. I'm Grady Walker, filling in for Kevin Lawrence this week, and thanks for spending your afternoon with us here at Southern New England's country station. Here's Amen by Shaboozey and Jelly Roll on Cat Country 98.1.

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1: 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After a 3-game sweep with the Dodgers, the Red Sox have a well-deserved off day today before jumping into another 3-game series with the White Sox tomorrow at home. First pitch is at 7:10, and here's Taylor Swift.

Country 98.1. This next song was co-written by John Morgan and recently turned into his 32nd number one single. Here's Don't Tell on Me by Jason Aldean.

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I'm Grady Walker, filling in for Kevin Lawrence on your drive home. And thanks for tuning in to Southern New England's Country Station. 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

okay. 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Overcast skies set to clear up later this evening with a low tonight around 63, and there is a flash flood warning in effect after the rainfall today, so be sure to take it easy on your commute home.

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1: 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It's coming. The Washington County Fair. 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
0: Tune in starting just before 6.

still breathing. 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And I'm sure I'm not the only one regretting not going to the show.

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Zach Bryan is headed to Gillette Stadium on October 2nd and 3rd, and it's a show you don't want to miss. 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

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Overcast skies set to clear up later this evening with a low tonight around 63, and there is a flash flood warning in effect after the rainfall today, so be sure to take it easy on your commute home.

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Country 98.1, Garth Brooks shocked the country music world as he announced his Blame It All on My Roots tour. Only two venues have been announced so far, with Ball Arena in Denver being the most recent. So fingers crossed he announces a show in the New England area.

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Country 98.1. You got Andy Shaw with you here on Southern New England's Country After Hours, and we're here rounding out the start of another work week. It's Monday night, but that doesn't have to get you down. We still got some good country music to get through, like this one from Megan Maroney. Everyone knows it. Here's 6 months later.

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Country 98.1. On tonight's episode of the Red Sox, surprisingly being the hottest team in baseball still. They've been a little hot and cold since their 15-0 win streak, but they swept the Dodgers this weekend. Last night, pummeled them 8-4, and this is all coming as the Dodgers are seemingly assembling the Avengers, trading for everyone.

at Country 98.1. Showers and thunderstorms until about 10 p.m. tonight. After that, should be cloudy and clearing up throughout the night. A low around 62 tonight. Tomorrow, mostly sunny skies, thank goodness, with a high in the mid-80s. Summer.

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Cat Country 98.1. Speaking of the Red Sox, yesterday I had a chance to get up to Fenway Park to see Zach Brown Band live. If you've never seen ZBB in concert, you have to add them to your list. I think he played for 2 hours or something close to that. He had 2 sets with an intermission in the middle, and then he had an 8-song encore after where he lets everybody in his band play and sing a song of their choice. If you haven't seen them, you have to add them to your list. One of the best concerts I've been to this year.